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boogie, jiggle, wiggle, and dance like the roof on fire. We go drink drinks and take shots until we fall out like the roof on fire. Now, baby, get my booty naked, take off all your clothes and light the roof on fire. Tell him, baby, baby, baby, baby, baby, baby, baby, baby, baby, baby, baby, I'm on fire. I tell her, baby, baby, baby, baby, baby, baby, baby, baby, baby, baby, I'm a fireball.

Ahora llegan los One Direction con algo simplemente perfecto. I might never be knight in shining armor. I might never be the one you take home to mother.

Momento inicio para bailar con Ellie Goulding, Diplo y Suali. Este es su Close to Me. Even though we both know we're liars and we start each other's fires, we

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